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It's time to count down the hottest hits making wave this week. 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I'm Magnum Gilbert, and this is Magnum Top 10 Countdown. 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

Ladies and gentlemen, buckle up. It's time to count down the hottest hits making wave this week. From number 10 all the way to the biggest song at number 1, we've got the music you love right here on Magnum Radio 99.9. I'm Magnum Gilbert, and this is Magnum Top 10 Countdown. 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
0: Number 10 was from Four of Spades with Cambisado. Number 9 was from Lola Amor with Lambing. Westlife with Your Love Amazes Me at number 8. Number 7, Naghihilom by Sponge Cola featuring Gigi Dilana. Number 6 was from Diwata with Tabi. Number 5 was from Cup of Joe with Pahina. Number 4, Tito Kalang by Nobita. Number 3 was from Taylor Swift with I Knew It, I Knew You. Number 2 was from Ariana Grande with Hey That I Made You Love Me. And number 1 last week was from Baby Dolls with Ooh La La.

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0: Mike and Friends, before playing our number one song this week, let's recap the songs from number 10 to number 2. Number 10 was from Maki with Habang Buhay, Pansamantala. Number 9 was from Bruno Mars with Cha Cha Cha, Dito Ka Lang by Nubita. At number 8, Cup of Joe with Pahina. At number 7, number 6, Naghihilom by Spanscola featuring Gigi Dilana. Number 5 was from Westlife with Your Love Amazes Me, Diwata with Tabi. At number 4, number 3 was from Ariana Grande with Hey Tere May You Love Me. Number 2 was from Baby Dolls with Ulala.
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to come back now, I'm fine. 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

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I'm Magnum Gilbert, and this is Magnum Top 10 Countdown. 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

Ladies and gentlemen, buckle up. It's time to count down the hottest hits making wave this week. 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I'm Magnum Gilbert, and this is Magnum Top 10 Countdown. 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
0: Number 10 was from Four of Spades with Cambisado. Number 9 was from Lola Amor with Lambing. Was Life with Your Love Amazes Me at number 8. Number 7, Naghihilom by Spanscola featuring Gigi Dilana. Number 6 was from Diwata with Tabi. Number 5 was from Cup of Joe with Pahina. Number 4, Tito Kalang by Nubita. Number 3 was from Taylor Swift with I Knew It, I Knew You. Number 2 was from Ariana Grande with Hey That I Made You Love Me. And number 1 last week was from Baby Dolls with Ooh La La.

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0: Mike and Friends, before playing our number one song this week, let's recap the songs from number 10 to number 2. Number 10 was from Maki with Habang Buhay, Pansamantala. Number 9 was from Bruno Mars with Cha-Cha-Cha, Dito Ka Lang by Nubita. At number 8, Cup of Joe with Pahina. At number 7, number 6, Naghihilom by Spanscola featuring Gigi Dilana. Number 5 was from Westlife with Your Love Amazes Me, Diwata with Tabi. At number 4, number 3 was from Ariana Grande with Hey Tere Made You Love Me. Number 2 was from Baby Dolls with Ulala.
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casa. It's hot here at mi plaza. 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

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I called you here today for a bit of bad news. I won't be able to see you anymore because of my obligations and the ties that you have. We've been meeting here every day. And since this is our last day together, I want to hold you just one more time. When you turn and walk away, don't look back. 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
8: Before, if I needed something from Pag-ibig, I would need to take a leave, get it done during lunch break, or leave work early. And when traffic strikes, yikes! But now, I'm chill because virtual Pag-ibig is here. Now I can do all my major Pag-ibig fund transactions on my phone, from checking my savings, applying for a loan, and more. No need to be absent because virtual Pag-ibig is always present for you. Download the virtual Pag-ibig app today.
9: Solid
10: 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I'm chill because Virtual Pag-ibig is here. Download the Virtual Pag-ibig online app today.
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10: Time check was brought to you by Sipalco, your electric service company since 1923.